Hi, Lovey. It's Grandma May. I love your song. If I were any better and I felt well, I'd get up and dance.

0: 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Is it strong? Watch, admiration or lustful? Seen, am I strong for being vulnerable?
1: Why?
0: Run like hell from our reflection?
1: Why?
0: Are we scared to seek connection?
1: Why?
0: Have you fenced your masculinity?
1: Why?
0: Are you scared of your fragility?
1: Why?
0: Does it cost me my safety?
1: You see me.

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1: We think your horn's on board, Charlie.
0: You sure? Did it get my read?

0: Wake up, Paul! Hey, Paul! Wake up! What's the matter, son? A stranger in town.
1: A stranger.

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Good God! Blacka, blacka.

0: I said, hush up, hush up. You are sentenced to 400 years and 500 lashes. I am going to set an example.
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0: puñale,
1: ay,
0: ratone,
1: ay,
0: piojo,
1: ay,
0: machete,
1: ay,
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1: ay,
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1: ay,
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1: 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And that's time.
2: 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Rocking you coast to coast. 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

Is this really the end? Or is it a new beginning? A new reality? So many misconceptions. So many evil deceptions. I've come to give direction, for I am the lifesaver. So many misconceptions. So many evil deceptions. I've come to give direction,